I feel like I would lose my voice. I would lose my breath just jumping up and down at an Olivia Rodrigo concert. I would just lose my mind. A little birdie told me that we are giving away tickets on this radio station. I can't tell you when, but it came out of my boss's mouth. It'll be soon.

girls who loved Five Sauce, we now have jobs, kids, Costco memberships, you know. But we still know every lyric. 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

mintiendo. She's lying. 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I mean, we cried at our kids' graduation last week. I cried because my daughter said she loved the Backstreet Boys. Like, you know, at this point, our skin is very hydrated from all these tears.

About 15 minutes away from winning. Chiquita, Chiquita. Oh my gosh, your hips are going to be loose. Okay? Oh my gosh, it's going to be a great time. My mom went to her last concert and she was like, mija, estaba increíble. All right? So around 6:30 after the commercial break, it's popping off. Okay? 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

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Feliz lunes, martes, miércoles. We're already done, okay? Consider it tail end of the week. We got this, y'all. Les veo mañana. 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

0: Hey, it's Brooke and Jeffrey in the morning. We're getting straight to the point. Tomorrow, 8:30, be here. We have your Shakira keyword time.
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6: 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And it's something her husband can definitely never find out about. You're going to hear it in a brand new mass speaker right after this.

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1: Sports. 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
2: What?
1: Sometimes they're a great way to accidentally meet somebody cute.
2: Hey.
1: And if you're playing them, get some exercise in while you're at it.
2: Okay. Boo, boring, Jeff. But, well, back to the cute part.
1: It's apparently.

0: 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Second date update.
1: There's so many different themed bars nowadays that are fun and kitschy.
2: Yeah!
1: Like, there's one where you can get drinks on a working carnival carousel.
3: Oh, that's so cool.
1: Yeah. You just go up and down on your horsey while getting shwasted.
3: Okay. Sounds like I'm going to vomit.
1: Yep.
2: Yeah, that's true.
1: It's part of the fun. And there's another one that's called the Ping Pong Emporium with over 100 ping pong tables you just play and drink the
3: whole
1: time. It's
3: like beer pong or whatever pong you want.
1: Whatever type.
3: Dude, that's awesome.
1: My personal favorite, though, is Lou's Gas Station just off the highway.
3: I don't think that's themed, buddy.
1: It is themed. It's just like a gas station, and you can actually pump gas there. You just get a six-piece sushi and a 40 of Mickey's, and then you head into the restroom.
3: Oh.
1: And see what happens.
2: Ew.
3: Kitschy.
1: That's my style.
2: Vomiting.
1: But I guess one of our listeners did a themed bar for his first.

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3: When it comes to giant dating red flags, we've heard you need to be aware of guys who are mama's boys or girls with daddy issues. But what about a red flag involving a totally different member of the immediate family? And it's even weirder than the other two. That was definitely the case for one couple we had on the show. Would they be able to overcome it? We're about to find out because they're going to be back on for a special second date update right after this.

0: Get ready, San Jose, because Shakira is coming to town to play SAP Center June 19th. Whoa. 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
1: Oh, I need to do some stretching before all that dancing I'm going to do at the show.
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1: 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And when you hear them, text them back to this number, 408-516-1065. 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
0: Imagine someone you really like and you just started dating suddenly stops replying to your texts.
2: Welcome to my dating. That's exactly how it goes.
0: Yeah, well, at that point, what's
1: that just an invitation for Jose?
2: Or? That's just normal.
0: I'm wondering, what's the strategy that you use to get them to respond to you?
1: You give up and move on, Jeff.
0: No.
2: Yeah, you complain about it on
0: before
2: social media.
0: You give up. Jose, you might send them like one last funny meme.
2: Just cry.
0: No, you can go the give up.
2: I'm waiting for them to respond to me still, Jeff.
0: Alexis, maybe you'd send them a Venmo request to get them to reply.
4: Might as well go out strong.
0: Yeah. Someone on this show would send them a link to a map with their exact location and a note below saying, I'm watching you.
2: Wait, is that you? Is that you or Brooke?
0: I'm just saying.
1: Could be both of us.
2: Yeah, literally. You know, like, I don't know which one.
0: Promise you it works.
1: Yeah.
0: But one of our listeners was faced with that situation and did something a little unusual in order to get his crush's attention. We'll find out if his strategy worked in a second date update next.

0: All right, show is done for the day. Remember, you can find all kinds of content, not just stuff that we did on air, but stuff that we also did behind the scenes on our Instagram, at Brooke and Jeffrey, which is run by our genius digital producer, Jake.
1: Yeah, he is brilliant, too.
2: Is this a trap? Are you trapping me?
0: I am.
2: Let's just end the show.
0: I'm trying.
2: I don't like this.
0: You don't like being called a genius?
2: Don't do this to
0: me. Oh, okay.
2: I'm very uncomfortable.
0: Well, that's it for the day. Thank you for listening. Show was produced by me and producer Boyd and our genius. Digital Jake.
3: Oh, baby, when you talk like that.
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0: I like it. 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

I really hope you were listening to Brooke and Jeffrey this morning at 8:30. That's when they told you when the Shakira secret passwords are going to drop today. 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

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You're going to find that out to be true next Friday at SAP Center when you are watching her perform live. 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

I love all my sisters. One of them is a substitute teacher, and she asked me the other day, no joke, are Washington and Oregon the same or are they different? Like, for real, you're a substitute teacher.

kid, like 7, 8 years old in 1995 when that song came out. I know you were singing it just like me. You were loving it just like me, and we had no idea what that song was even about. And then we get older and we find out the true meaning, and you're just like, OMG, that is some deep stuff. But 1995, that song was a bop, and it still is. It's Mix 106.5.

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We've been waiting months for this, and she is going to be singing all these songs at her show in Oakland on December 11th. 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

it's not doing too good. 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If the Pacifica Pier goes away, that's going to be hella sad.

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Like, is it just coincidence that Toy Story, T.S., they would ask Taylor Swift to do the song? I'm just saying, it's a bop. I knew it, I knew you. I'm Mix 106.5.

myself. It's Jane Love. It's Mix 106.5. Happy Thursday to you. So last night, I had some nachos with a ton of jalapenos. Knowing full well, they don't agree with me, but I love them. And let me tell you, today, I'm paying the price.

0: 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Ooh. 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

0: Hopefully you caught Brooke and Jeffrey this morning around 8:30 because they told you exactly what times to listen today to win Shakira tickets. Now, don't worry because I'm sure your coworker was paying attention and they'll be happy to tell you.
1: Yeah, right. Close

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Okay? 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

0: Hey, it's Brooke and Jeffrey in the morning. And if singing in your car is your thing, okay, only Jeffrey will judge your voice.
1: Yeah, you can't do it better than me.
0: The rest of us love it. But all you car singers, you better be here tomorrow at 8:30 because you're going to be concert singers soon, okay?
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All right, I'm going to admit this. I cheated on Super Taqueria yesterday because I ordered a burrito with no beans at this other place. It came with extra beans instead. Let's just say karma worked the overnight shift.

When I asked my wife, how much does a haircut or any kind of service cost? She told me the number. I'm like, oh my gosh. Well, right now, 50% off a haircut or service from Lovin' the Hair in Santa Clara. That's our Bay Area perk at Mix 106.5 San Jose.

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1: Where my Mexicanos at? Ahoy! Yes! World Cup going down starting today. Mexico 1, 2-0, baby. That's how we do it. Orale! It's your girl, Shan, Mix 106.5. Oh, we're going to have some fun. All right, we got Shakira tickets, 5 sauce. Let's get into it. Happy Thursday! For just a chance.

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We are feeling it. 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It's Shan, Mix 106.5.

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It's Shan, Mix 106.5.

I was with my mom yesterday, and she was like, hija, tienen que ir a the fireworks spectacular at Shoreline porque, mija, está increíble. It's like once in a lifetime. You got to take the kids. So we're kind of down, okay? Someone else wants this family four-pack. Let's make it happen. 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

That was me. Earlier today, I want to get away. This is day four of my kids home from summer break. I was like, I need to get out of here. So I went to Target by myself. Let me tell you. That honestly felt like a little luxury vacation right there. I could be.

It is hot AF today, okay? And I don't know what made me want to dress like Carl the Fog was going to be around, but girl, this heat. Make sure to be hydrating, y'all, because we're burning up over here.

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We're just smashing down 101 with our big old Stanley Cup. Feeling like we're in Nashville, but it's very much giving Campbell, you know.

careers, we got kids, Costco memberships, lower back pain, okay? But we're all there to see them when they come to the Bay, okay? 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

heavy on the lower back pain too, okay? 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

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I mean, killer musica, cold beer, cocktail. Oh, my gosh. We're all there. God,

0: is seeing Outkast at the Treasure Island Music Festival. Who remembers the Treasure Island Music Festival? Okay, before there was all the apartments and all that, like, that's such a flex, living in the Bay. Like, we remember things and places that don't even look the same anymore.
1: They say the holy water's watered down, and this town's lost its faith. Our colors will fade.

0: again.
1: Mama Berries and I will be at the World Cup on Saturday. Levi's for the Switzerland game. So si nos ven, you already know. Holler at your girls, okay? Because soccer, that's my mom's favorite sport, okay? We're going to be turning all the way up.